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5: Kasama ko ngayon mula sa Sydney, naghahanda para bumiyahe para sa World Cup. Mike Moran, welcome back sa SBS.
6: Yes, I'm glad to be back. Thank you for inviting me.
5: So, nabanggit mo na naghahanda ka para manood ng games sa Amerika.
6: Yes, that's true. I'm going to Los Angeles and to watch. I think there are about 2 or 3 live games there in the beginning. And then the rest of it, I'm going to get together with some of my ex-national teammates, the ones that live in the U.S. And we're going to watch it on TV, basically, in a motel.
5: So may reunion rin ang mga former ASCALs.
6: Yeah, you could say that. Oh, that's right.
5: So in touch pa rin kayo kahit matagal na kayong nagkanya-kanya.
6: Yeah, you know, nowadays it's all ano, di ba? What do you call this? We have a Viber page. So the title of it is Philippine National Team.
5: So leading up to the World Cup, meron ba kayong kanya-kanyang mga teams? Meron ba kayong sinusubaybayan? Paano nyo pinili yung sinong papanoorin ninyo?
6: Yeah, well, I mean, we have our favorites, you know. Each one has their own. I'm sure when I get together with them, they'll have their own favorites. But mine are also obviously different. Yeah.
5: So, sinong favorites mo?
6: I don't know. This is going to be a much bigger World Cup. It's, you know, it's going to be hosted by 3 countries, and participation, there's actually 48 teams. So I think that's the largest number ever. And I just wrote some of them down. So there's in the world rankings at the moment, France is number 1, and then Spain number 2, Argentina number 3. But given history, whenever the World Cup was held in a European country, normally a European country would win it. So far this is held true. And then when it's held in any of the Americas, you know, South America or North America, one of the American teams, South America or North America, normally win it. So I'm not sure if this is also going to be the case.
5: Yeah, so Spain sinusubaybayan mo talaga every World Cup?
6: Yeah. Since I stopped playing, even when I was playing, we would always watch the World Cup. So I was looking back at when I first started watching the World Cup. Was the 1966, the one that was held in England, which England won. Yeah.
5: That
6: so all the way

0: to 1966 when you asked me that when you told me we're gonna talk about it. So I listed down some statistics. Yeah.
1: So, how different yung World Cup noon sa World Cup ngayon? Kasi growing up, ang nakikita ko, may isa o dalawang magaling na player. Pero ngayon, parang madami na sila eh.
0: Yeah, the development of the football, and then also the likely skill wise, players have also the players are also in terms of athleticism, they're bigger, they're more athletic now. And the other one, the other big factor is most of the considered mga weaker teams in terms of technical skills, but also physical. Everyone's more or less gotten equal. So even a lot of the Asian teams are a lot bigger now, and they're a lot better. Japan, Korea, so even the ones in the Middle East, Saudi Arabia, Iran, they can compete against the Europeans and also the South Americans.
1: And yung technology rin, 'di ba, nagbago na. Like special yung bola yata ngayong World Cup.
0: Well, the ball's always been how would I say it? It's gone through different phases. So, they experimented with a lighter ball, the one that flies more and everything. And a few World Cups ago, they found one which is already the standard. So every World Cup now, that's the standard. And maybe even the major competitions like UEFA, European Cup, European competition, and also in the in South America. So at least it's all standardized.
1: Tapos yung technology, 'di ba? May replay na rin. Masasabi mo na rin kung na foul o na handball or na 'di ba na offside. Pwede mo na hindi na talagang nag-aano lang sa mata ng referee.
0: Yeah, correct. And then the advent of video. There's a lot of there's a lot more video now. And then they had the more officials. There's a linesman. So that's they've been trying experimenting with all kinds of changes through the years. So actually, this World Cup, I want to look into those the actual rule and regulation. How many referees? If there's still a video referee. Etc. The how the linesmen were divided. Before there was one linesman for one whole
1: What?
0: game, the whole field, and then they cut it in half because it's a lot that's a
1: It's
0: lot to
1: a
0: run when the if the game's moving so fast.
1: yes.
0: So now, meron linesman for in one half and there's another linesman on the other half.
1: Ano yung mga pinaghahandaan mo sa biyahe mo sa Amerika? So, manonood kayo live? Anong panonood
0: Yeah,
1: mo?
0: I the first few games will be live sa stadium sa LA. I'm not sure what the actual stadium is. Sophia Tang stadium. It's actually a little bit south of LA. And then the rest will be watching the rest of the competition on TV. So we just after the games that we the live games we watch the rest of the competition. We'll watch on the on TV, but in final, the final will be in New York this for this World Cup.
1: So, nasa Amerika ka pa rin kasama ng mga teammates mo.
0: And then we go home. So it's always the World Cup, I believe. I hope my statistics or my memory's right. It lasts 2 weeks. I think it's
1: Yeah.
0: for 2 weeks basically. Yeah.
1: Shorter than soccer season.
0: Because after the once you get through the eliminations, then you get into the quarters and then semis and then the final.
1: So, ano yung mga gagawin ninyo? Meron ba kayong parang jersey na susuotin na Philippine team, yung mga ganon? May uniform ba kayo or may get-up ba kayo?
0: Actually, good question. Somebody actually brought that up, that we should actually wear some ex jersey or something. I don't want to look at my phone and look at the conversation, but that somebody

0: actually brought that up. Should we
1: Vasos.
0: wear the jersey when we were playing? Yeah, at that time,
1: Tapos yung,
0: or should we get new jerseys?
1: naalala mo pa yung number mo?
0: Yeah.
1: So,
0: So I use normally in the olden days, whatever your position is, there's a corresponding number. So if you were like normally yung goalkeeper is
1: one.
0: zero or one.
1: Yes.
0: Yeah. And then the two fullbacks, number two, then number three, one on the left, one on the right. And then the middle fullbacks, four and five, then you go all the way up to the forwards. Normally the right wing is number 11. So that's the first 11. But then they changed that. Now any player can have any number.
1: At kasama mo yung kapatid mo na naglaro sa national team at one point.
0: Yeah, we were together quite a lot. So we're 1 year apart.
1: So ano yung feeling
0: And
1: na ni-represent mo yung Pilipinas? Kasama na dalawa yung mga Moran. Siguro proud na proud yung parents ninyo.
0: yeah, they would come out and they would watch. Yeah, they were. Actually, there's another one, but he didn't. He played maybe in when where all three of us played was maybe one or two occasions or one or two teams. But the one with the most, I know, how do you say it, caps, when you play for the national team, you have a cap. So the one who has the most cap is, of course, ako, because I.
1: At yan po si Mike Moran na ngayon nakabase na sa Sydney. Nakasama natin siya noong World Cup dito bilang isang commentator. At sa pagkakataong ito, magtutungo sa Amerika o nagtungo na sa Amerika para manood kasama ng mga former teammates niya para sa Philippine National Team. 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

0: Ice Cube's Big 3 is back. The most competitive basketball league on earth is on CBS this Saturday. Big 3 All-Star Dwight Howard and the LA Riot take on Greg Monroe and the Dallas Power. Then in another clash of undefeated teams, Earl Clark and Coach Steven Jackson lead the DMV Trilogy against Montrezl Harrell, Coach Dr. J, and the Chicago Triplets. 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
1: Ice Cube's Big 3 is back. The most competitive basketball league on earth is on CBS this Saturday. Big 3 All-Star Dwight Howard and the LA Riot take on Greg Monroe and the Dallas Power. Then in another clash of undefeated teams, Earl Clark and Coach Steven Jackson lead the DMV Trilogy against Montrezl Harrell, Coach Dr. J, and the Chicago Triplets. 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Yay,
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4: People think that wills are something that basically concern people nearing the end of their life, and not to be morbid about it, you never know when that's going to be. So it's always a good idea to plan ahead. Another misconception is this idea that if you don't have a will, the state gets all of your assets, and that's not true either. There are laws which state exactly what happens in that situation, but obviously if you die intestate, which means without making a will, in those situations it's a little bit more complicated in terms of what the laws say about who gets your assets and your estate.
3: Waqt li testmenti li tista' tagħmel online int stess permezz ta' kits apposta qegħdin jiżdiedu fl-Awstralja li tieħu parir legali hija l-aħjar għażla. 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
5: 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So that's why, you know, we always advocate it's really important that you have guardianship taken care of through your will, because if not, then a decision may be made for you that's against the wishes of the legal guardians or parents.
3: Michael Spiegel jgħid li l-inkwiet fil-familja meta ma jkunx hemm testament japplika għal kull kultura u wara dan kemm il-darba fil-Victorian State Trustees. 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
5: If the deceased person's wishes were not known and were not explained clearly, then it leaves a lot of ambiguity, and that's where we see a lot of conflict. Make sure you have everything in place that you want, and the best situation is not only to have it in place, but to have the conversations with so the family knows what's going to happen. There's no surprises.
3: Jekk tagħmel testament skont kit online, xorta jista' jkun iċċekkjat minn avukat jew public trustee.

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1: Ice Cube's Big 3 is back. 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Big 3 All-Star Dwight Howard and the LA Riot take on Greg Monroe and the Dallas Power. Then in another clash of undefeated teams, Earl Clark and Coach Steven Jackson lead the DMV Trilogy against Montrezl Harrell, Coach Dr. J, and the Chicago Triplets. The game played the way you love. 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
2: Yay, yay, yay.

0: in itself. It's a big part of our story. It's really good to have that sense of representation too. And especially being in a small community, you see this flag. It tells a story, who we are, where we're going, and how we're moving forward past all the injustices since colonization. Our people were considered flora and fauna and not as people. So for me, this flag speaks for itself. It's something to make me feel seen as a person because it's representing my people.
1: Baik Bernard Junior maupun Tyrell tumbuh besar di Pulau Thursday, yang mereka gambarkan sebagai komunitas kecil namun ramai, penuh dengan ikatan keluarga dan kekayaan budaya. 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
0: Seeing flags in places such as courtrooms and just everyday places up here in the mainland, it just makes me feel so seen where I can come from a small island off the mainland, but entering mainland, seeing my flag in a courtroom, seeing my flag wrapped up your local post office, seeing some people wearing it on their clothing, it makes me feel like people up here in the mainland have so much love and respect for us up there. It just makes us all feel a part of Australia and all that, and how we're all connected and trying to move forward as one.
1: Bernard Junior masih ingat seperti apa kehidupan sebelum bendera tersebut dikenal luas. 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
2: No matter where I am, when I see the flag, I see my childhood growing up on the island and overlooking my dad's shoulder, doing all them sketches. And even when I took the documentary over to Canada and the flag was flying there, it took me back to Australia and I didn't even think that I was in another part of the world. I just remembered my childhood and then I snapped into reality and I was, oh, that's right, I'm in another country. So that's the feeling that I have every time I see the flag.
1: Bernard Junior ingin agar anak-anak tumbuh besar sambil memahami kisah di balik bendera suku Kepulauan Selat Torres. Ia menulis buku anak-anak berjudul Our Flag, Our Story bersama Thomas Mayo yang diilustrasikan oleh Tori J. Morday.
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3: 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It's not unusual when you're making major tax reforms like we are for there to be consultation, for there to be multiple pieces.
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4: Budget papers say as a result of their tax changes we are going to get less houses. Treasury Secretary said the same. We're going to get less houses. How do you solve a housing supply crisis?
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1: 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There will be the immediate response to the devastation of the earthquake, but it will continue for months to come. 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
3: 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Today, a team from the Ministry of National Defense, made up of rescue workers and medical personnel, is departing for Venezuela.
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4: 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But if you're not going to be allowed the use of those bases...
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2: Nothing beats minestrina on a cold day. Learning English helps me to talk about my comfort food.
3: SBS acknowledges the traditional custodians of country and their connections and continuous care for the skies, lands and waterways throughout Australia.
4: When I was young, my family ran a noodle restaurant. I remember every day in winter, we'd enjoy a hot bowl of noodles together. So even now, when the nights get colder, I find myself really wanting, craving, a warm bowl of udon. Hi, I'm Kate. And in this episode, we're practicing everyday English you can use when talking about winter comfort food. Comfort food is the kind of food that makes you feel warm, relaxed, and happy. These are the meals we often enjoy in cold weather, or when we need a little extra comfort. Here come Salen and Claire. They've just stepped inside from the cold, shaking off the chill and thinking about something warm to eat. Let's join them.
5: Wow, it's freezing today. I need something to warm me up.
6: I know, right? I could really go some hot soup right now.
5: Same here. I made a big batch last night. It really hits the spot.
6: That sounds perfect. Nothing beats a hot meal when you're this cold.
5: Exactly. I'm all about comfort food in winter. I'll heat some up now.
4: What do you feel like eating when it gets cold? Do you go for a hot soup or something slow-cooked and hearty? If your food is hearty, it's warm, filling, and satisfying. Let's look at some other phrases we can use when talking about winter and food. Alan first said,
5: Wow, it's freezing today. I need something to warm me up.
4: It's freezing today. If something is freezing, it's very cold. Of course, we also use the word freezer for the coldest part of the fridge, but hopefully you're not that cold right now. Freezing technically means when something is so cold that it turns hard, like when water turns to ice. You can use the word freezing to describe the weather or how you feel. For example,
5: I need a jacket. It's freezing outside.
4: Or,
6: My hands are freezing.
4: So, whenever you feel very cold, you can say it's freezing. Alan also said,
5: I need something to warm me up.
4: If something warms you up, it makes your body feel warmer. We often use this phrase when talking about food or drinks. What warms you up? For me, whenever I'm cold, a cup of tea warms me up. You can also say,
6: I need something hot to take the edge off.
4: To take the edge off means to make something less strong

0: or less uncomfortable. In this case, Claire wants something warm so she doesn't feel cold. But you can use this phrase in many other situations as well. For example,
1: I went for a walk to take the edge off my stress.
0: Here, Alan is going for a walk to make him feel a little less stressed. Next, Claire said,
2: I could really go some hot soup right now.
0: If you say, I could really go something, you really want it at that moment. It's a very common and natural way to talk about cravings. Cravings are a strong feelings of wanting something specific, usually food or drink. You can say that you have a craving for something when you have a strong desire for it. For example,
2: I could really go something spicy. I've been craving tom yum soup for days.
0: Alan then said he made soup last night, but he used a different phrase. He said,
1: I made a big batch last night.
0: A big batch is a large amount of food like soup or stew, usually to share or to eat later as well.
3: Intaasina waxay ahayd qaybtii hore ee casharka maanta. 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
4: The Torres flag I feel like It's a part of our cultural identity in itself. It's a big part of our story. It's really good to have that sense of representation too, and especially being in a small community, you see this flag.
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2: Hello, everyone. Welcome.
1: Now, the question we're going to look at today is, what is the difference between break up and break off?
2: Yes, so these are fun phrasal verbs. We know people love to hate phrasal verbs, don't they, Phil?
1: yes, we do. What, Sam, tell us, why do we hate phrasal verbs?
2: Yes, well, mostly because they can have lots of different meanings depending on the context. And because of that, today we are going to focus only on two phrasal verbs and two of their meanings. Not all of them, just two.
1: Okay, yes, there are more meanings of break up and break off, but we just don't have time to go through all of them. So, Sam, have you got some examples of what break up and a break off mean?
2: So, to break up, when we use it literally, it means to make something into smaller pieces. So, as an example, I have an old chair in my flat and it's very, very old and it doesn't really sustain my weight anymore. So I am going to break it up. I am going to make it into lots of smaller pieces. Do you have an example?
1: Well, actually, it's really funny you should say that because I'm actually about to move house. So I've got loads of junk, loads of rubbish in my house, and I have to break it up so that I can fit it into my car to drive it down to the dump to get rid of it. So I'm spending a lot of time breaking things up at the moment. What about break off?
2: Yes. Okay. So break off means that you take a piece away from the whole. So if I wanted to offer you some chocolate, Phil, I have a big bar of chocolate in my hand, and I tell you, would you like a piece? You're very polite, so you won't take the whole bar of chocolate. You will break off a smaller piece of it, probably, I think.
1: I'm not sure how well you know me, Sam. I think I might break off a lot, but yes, I promise, I'll break off a small piece.
2: Okay, so we've just looked at the more literal meanings of these two phrasal verbs, but they also have figurative meanings. So what does break up mean when we're talking about people, Phil?
1: Okay, well, this is probably one of the most common uses of certainly break up. And we use it a lot with relationships. And we can use both break up and break off in this case, but break up means to separate. So if we're talking about people, we'd usually say they break up. They break up with each other, or someone breaks up with their partner, and it means that they separate. Break off means to end. So it's not the people that end, but a relationship or an arrangement or an engagement. You can break off. You can break off a relationship. You can break off an engagement. I think you sometimes hear to break off with someone, but it's not as common. We'd usually say break up with someone.
2: Thank you, Phil.
1: Okay, so we've looked at break up and break off. If we're talking literally, Sam, which one is lots of pieces and which one is one piece?
2: So if you break something up, you make it into lots of smaller pieces. Remember our chair or our box from before. And if you break something off, you take one piece from the whole piece. So remember our example of chocolate.
1: I do remember, Sam, and I won't forget it.
2: And could you kindly remind us, in return for some chocolate, what happens with breakup with people, please?
1: Okay, the key thing to think about here are we talking about separating or are we talking about ending? So if we're talking about people, they separate. They don't end, they separate. So people break up with each other. If you're talking about something that ends, so a relationship, you break off a relationship because the relationship ends.
2: Great. Thank you, Phil. And unfortunately, we are out of time, so we'll have to break off. But thank you so much for joining us.
1: Thanks. See you next time.
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1: Ice Cube's Big 3 is back. The most competitive basketball league on earth is on CBS this Saturday. Big 3 All-Star Dwight Howard and the LA Riot take on Greg Monroe and the Dallas Power. Then in another clash of undefeated teams, Earl Clark and Coach Steven Jackson lead the DMV Trilogy against Montrezl Harrell, Coach Dr. J, and the Chicago Triplets. The game played the way you love. 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Presented by iHeart. Yeah, yeah, yeah.

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0: Cube's Big 3 is back. The most competitive basketball league on earth is on CBS this Saturday. Big 3 All-Star Dwight Howard and the LA Riot take on Greg Monroe and the Dallas Power. Then in another clash of undefeated teams, Earl Clark and Coach Steven Jackson lead the DMV Trilogy against Montrezl Harrell, Coach Dr. J, and the Chicago Triplets. The game played the way you love. 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Yay,
1: yay! I'm here on the job site with Dale, who's a framing contractor.
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1: We make it easy for him to save on all his insurance needs, all in one place, with coverage that fits his business and bottom line. 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
2: It's all right.
1: We're so far up here.
2: Look at me. Take a deep breath.
1: Oh, I'm good. So good.
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1: 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Big 3 All-Star Dwight Howard and the LA Riot take on Greg Monroe and the Dallas Power. 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
1: 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Big 3 All-Star Dwight Howard and the LA Riot take on Greg Monroe and the Dallas Power. 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
1: 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Big 3 All-Star Dwight Howard and the LA Riot take on Greg Monroe and the Dallas Power. Then in another clash of undefeated teams, Earl Clark and Coach Steven Jackson lead the DMV Trilogy against Montrezl Harrell, Coach Dr. J, and the Chicago Triplets. 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